Hello, hello, this is Greek Music Express brought to you by the Voice of Greece. Our modern train is driven by our sound engineer, Alexandros Kasselakis, and by myself, Hercules Kanemou. Today, the 1st of May, we celebrate the International Workers' Day, the demands and the achievements of the working classes, and the songs that honor these achievements. Welcome aboard Greek Music Express, our destination, labor songs for the Labor Day.

Today, I would like us to focus on a single individual who played a key role in the development of the socialist and workers' movement in Greece, Stavros Kalergis, who, by the way, was a relative of my grandmother and a great-grandfather of mine. Now, as we read on GreekNewsAgenda.gr, May Day marks the worldwide celebration of International Workers' Day or Labor Day. The date was chosen to commemorate the Haymarket riot, which took place in Chicago on the 4th of May, 1886. It was formally recognized as an annual event at the Second International's Second Congress in 1891. In Greece, the first Labor Day demonstration was held in 1893 in Athens at the initiative of the Central Socialist Society of Stavros Kalergis. We started this journey with Stelios and Marinella and the Worker. Next, Honorable Worker with Agathonis.

Stavros Kalergis was one of the socialist movement's pioneers in Greece. He had founded the Central Socialist Society in 1890 and in the same year had launched the newspaper Socialist. In 1891, along with a few of his close companions, he took a symbolic photograph to commemorate Workers' Day, while the next year he organized a rather small gathering of protesters. On 1893, the Central Socialist Society called on workers to have a massive demonstration at the Panathinaik Stadium in the center of Athens. May 1st fell on a Saturday, then a working day, so Sunday, the 2nd of May, was chosen instead. Writing about that first workers' gathering, the Socialist newspaper put the crowd at 2,000, while other sources provided lower estimates. Kalergis addressed the crowd and read out a resolution signed by around 500 people listing their demands for Sunday rest, 8-hour workdays and pensions for those suffering from work-related disabilities. Several months later, the resolution was submitted to the Hellenic Parliament, but the speaker was reluctant to read it, prompting Kalergis' loud protest and eventual arrest and sentenced to 10 days in jail.

Labor Day in Greece article adds, Labor Day was once more celebrated the following year. This time, the Central Socialist Society cooperated with the Workers' League of Greece, who addressed the gathering together with Kallergis. This time, 10 people were arrested at the demonstration, including Kallergis. He was acquitted at trial, but then decided to flee Greece for France. This was the last time the date was honored in Greece in the 19th century. On May 1, 1909, a demonstration by Greek, Turkish and Bulgarian workers took place in Thessaloniki, then under Ottoman rule, while in 1919 the General Confederation of Greek Workers called for a nationwide general strike, demanding wage indexation, 8-hour workdays and social security. Demonstrations in Athens and Piraeus were massive, despite having been forbidden by the government. 1924 sees the first death at the Labor Day manifestation organized by the Labor Center of Athens. A worker was killed and many were injured during the police's violent response.

Greek news agenda concludes. The bloodiest protest took place in Thessaloniki in 1936. On the 29th of April, thousands of tobacco workers went on strike, giving rise to multiple demonstrations throughout northern Greece from the 1st to the 8th of May. A general strike was called in the city of Thessaloniki on May 9, with massive demonstrations and riots by tobacco and other workers. In the ensuing battle with the police, more than a dozen demonstrators were killed and hundreds were injured. The riots came to a close on May 14 after tobacco industrialists made important concessions and the government agreed to compensate the victims' families. In 1942 and 1943, under German occupation and despite the bans by the occupant forces authorities, some demonstrations take place on Labor Day in Athens and Piraeus. May Day 1944 coincides with one of the Nazi occupation's most tragic events. 200 Greek communists were executed at the firing range of the Athens suburb of Kesariani.

Stavros Kalergis was a Greek revolutionary and socialist. He's known for organizing the full celebration of the 1st of May in Greece in 1893 and for being active in various socialist groups. Actor and Communist Party MP Lycurgos Kalergis was his son, and my grandmother, Athanasia Kalergi, was his niece. Kalergis was born into a wealthy family in Crete, then part of the Ottoman Empire. His father, Georgios, participated in the failed Cretan Revolt of 1866, and consequently the family moved to Athens. In 1883, Kalergis enrolled at the School of Architecture of the Polytechnic School of the University of Athens. He did not graduate, though. In 1884, he read an article by Ioannis Sutsis on socialism, which was the first step of his politicization.

On May 5, 1890, Kalergis announced the founding of the new newspaper titled Socialistis, the Socialist. Kalergis was the publisher, editor and director. The newspaper aimed at the spread of socialist ideas in the Orient. The motto of the socialist was political freedom, economic equality, freedom of religion. Kalergis conflicted with his father. Kalergis used the stipend his father sent him to fund the magazine, something his father opposed. On December 1, 1893, Kalergis interrupted the speech by Harilaos Trikoupis in the Greek parliament in order to read the resolution of May 1, signed by 1,000 people. This led to several negative comments about Kalergis in the Greek press. Under interrogation, he declared that my fatherland is the whole earth, and my brothers, all the suffering people. In the trial that followed, Kalergis was sentenced to 10 years.

In 1894, Καλλέργης departed for Paris. From the start, Καλλέργης faced financial difficulties during his residence in France. A friend helped him get a job at a printing house. Several other Greek political refugees joined him in France. Καλλέργης failed to create a network in France, and in 1896 he returned to Greece. In Athens, Καλλέργης started again to publish his newspaper, which appeared every 2 weeks and contained articles from the intellectuals that he had met in France. The publication stopped after just 8 issues. Next, Agathones, and I'm a well-known technician.

In 1897, Kallergis went to Crete to join the Cretan uprising. He was elected representative of the Assembly of Arcadi. In 1904, Kallergis left Athens and returned to Crete. On the 20th of July 1890, Kallergis was among the founders of the Kedrikos Socialistikos Sylogos, the Central Socialist Society. The meeting that led to the foundation of this club took place in his house. It is possible that the intention was to turn this society into a political party, as socialist parties were founded in the same era in the Balkans. Next, the hard-working man with the incredible voice of Stratos Dionysiou.

Γόνας Κρήτης, .gr writes, Καλλιέργης wrote many articles and books supporting his ideas, which were very radical for his time, including Practical Cosmopolitan Socialism, Guide for All People, Treatise on Socialism, Nihilism, Anarchy, and others. The most important work in which his socio-political views are also evident was the pamphlet Workers' Manual. Collieries was generally influenced by Fourier, who is considered a precursor of the anti-authoritarian movement, but his work also shows the influence of other anarchist and socialist thinkers. He declares himself a pacifist, like most utopian socialists, and if necessary, he claims that he will use other means. He believes that all things should be common. Money will be abolished because transactions will be made with agricultural or industrial products. In the text, The Socialist State in Crete, Kalergis organizes his ideal society in Crete based on autonomous and federal municipalities. Next, Girls from the Factory, with the robust voice of Yanis Bogdanos.

Organizationally, Kallergis calls for the division of Crete into municipalities, obviously influenced by the European federalist and anti-authoritarian sermons of the time that gave great importance to decentralization and community that will be independent of each other and will be managed by a 7-member council, which will be elected by the citizens. The General Council of Crete will be composed of a certain number of persons who will be elected every year by the municipal councils of all the municipalities of the Cretan state and who will reside in the capital of Crete, which will be located in the center of the island. Those who make up the General Council of the Cretan state and the municipal councils will not live better off than other citizens. They will be equal to all other citizens.

Agonas Kritis.gr concludes, as for the issue of work, Kallergis proposed that each citizen shall be obliged to perform some work for 1 or 2 hours a day according to the needs of production, because for the most part things will be manufactured by machines. Each factory will be managed by a worker who will be elected by his colleagues whenever the occasion requires it, but he or she will not have more rights than his or her other colleagues. The foreman will be paid the same as the workers. Also, as far as rural life is concerned, each municipality will be divided into agricultural districts. Each district will be assigned by the municipal council to a corresponding number of workers, and each district will be headed by a worker who will be elected by the others, as in the factories. Finally, Stavros Kallergis asks the people, if necessary, to defend by force the socialist state from the barbarians who will want to subjugate it, obviously having in mind the

Well, with his well-known labor anthem, here performed by Rebetiki Compania, I'm afraid that our celebration of the International Workers' Day has come to an end. Today we'll listen to popular folk and Rebetiko songs that portray the struggles, the hardship, the reality of being a laborer. The biggest part of today's tracklist featured Stelios Kazatzidis, Babis Goles, and Agathonas, together with the likes of Stratos Dionysiou, Polypanou, Rita Sakellariou, Yannis Bogdanos, and Yorgos Margaritis. In between, we shared information about Stavros Kalergis, a pioneer of the Greek workers' movement and a great-grandfather of mine. Now it's time to tell you goodbye with an instrumental version of the one and only The Factory, Η Φάμπρικα, by Yannis Markopoulos, from our sound engineer, Alexandros Kasselakis, and from myself, Heracles Kanamou. Peace and love, and keep believing in the miracle of Greek music.

0: You played me like the moon. I knew you were bound by old laws of suffering and obscurity. I am fearful of the cripple's wisdom. A pair of crutches, a grotesque limp, can ruin a stroll, which I begin in a new suit, clean-shaven, whistling. I envied you the certainty that you would amount to nothing. I coveted the magic of torn clothes. I was jealous of the terrors I constructed for you, but could not tremble before myself. I was never drunk enough, never poor enough, never rich enough. All this hurts, perhaps it hurts enough. It makes me want to cry out for comfort. It makes me stretch my hands out horizontally. Yes, I long to be president of the new republic. I love to hear the armed teenagers chant my name outside the hospital gates. Long live the revolution. Let me be president for my last 30 days. Where are you walking tonight, dear friend? Did you give up meat? Are you disarmed and empty, an instrument of grace? Can you stop talking? Has loneliness led you into ecstasy? I dare to hope that you will produce the pearl and justify these poor secreted irritations. This letter is written in the old language, and it has caused me no little discomfort to recall the obsolete usages. I've had to stretch my mind back into areas bordered with barbed wire from which I spent a lifetime removing myself. However, I do not regret the effort. Our love will never die, that I can promise you. I who launched this letter like a kite among the winds of your desire. We were born together, and in our kisses we confessed our longing to be born again. We lay in each other's arms, each of us the other's teacher. We sought the peculiar tone of each peculiar night. We tried to clear away the static, suffering under the hint that the static was part of the tone. I was your adventure and you were my adventure. I was your journey and you were my journey. And Edith was our holy star.
1: Ήταν οι Έλληνες τζαζίστες εδώ στη Φωνή της Ελλάδος. Αυτό το ταξίδι με διάφορους τζάζμεν του χτες, του σήμερα, του αύριο. 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